John, you have been found guilty of being in league with the devil and of having used heathen and forbidden rituals. 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So repent of your unholy sins

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My icy fingers claw your

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But something happens every year at this time. You want more?

0: 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It is a pleasure to be able to play that song for you tonight. It hasn't been played for 24 years. We're going to return once more to the new album that we have, Cross Purposes, with a track called Cross of Thorns.
1: This is all for all the slam dancers out there. This is some of my new shit. This is called Deny the Cross.

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Silicone. 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A silicone. A silicone. 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